starlight through the clouds. Why won't anybody listen to me? Don't make me say it again out loud. Big star adoring, don't worry, baby. Bipolar pride, swim in the tide. Keep your dead head above and your chin up. You're gonna have a pretty hard time without drugs.

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I still crawl up to you every night. 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
0: 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Trust me, I know.
1: Wake up,
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1: Wake up, every day.
0: Trust me, I know.
1: Wake up,
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And I'm obsessed with them. 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Their hair, their nails, their accessories, their poetry, their songs. 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I love being a girl. 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
1: Hey, Cambo.
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1: 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What's

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0: That's not true at all.
1: Multi-million-dollar brand because I'm a bitch. And I do it by myself. Exactly.
0: You're so lively, naturally. You're so cool.
1: Thank you. I am.
0: Yeah.
1: I'm from Buffalo, New York. So
0: yeah.
1: I literally come from absolutely nothing.

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Roll it till it fit into the needle, then you stick it in the middle of the hood and watch 'em run it.

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Got a deal, said they got a VIP. 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Show ID. Got a rush, got a water bottle ready. 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Shake it. Shake it. Shake that shit round. You all the way up and they thinking they down. Leave the club looking for that real shit.

red alert. You are advised to go to your nearest shelter area immediately. 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There is not time to leave the city. Your state civil defense director has just issued the following instructions.

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1: Jazz, make, you know, jazz, but I'm sure, you know, everybody would think that I'm going to be playing jazz like the Americans.
2: Mm-hmm.
1: No.
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That's the trouble. Take the summer, take the spring. I took the fall, I'll take anything.

concerts in Europe and Australia too. Had a feeling we were gonna be good friends. 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

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What's that color? What do you want? Is color? Can you show me true colors?